Hey there, Deeksy. A reminder, Monday, 6:25, it is back. Your chance to win the money. If you missed out on the piggy bank, there's always the ultimate e-test. $1,100 after grads, thanks to TMLH Minor 10. Put your guess to the test on Monday. Now the king.

for the classic 3GG 30 minute piece marathon. I'm Banksy, by the way. Hello. I'll take you through until 6 o'clock. We've got Blondie Hootigurus on the way, but right now this is the Cars. And tonight she arrives. Good to see you. You know, we've missed her. Oh, actually, Rice Whippet. Now,

forever, the classic three, double G, that is Paul Young. And every time you go away, well, you're away, aren't you? You get sad. Bit of rain about today, anything up to 15 mils. Top today of 14, overnight low tonight, 7. Rain tomorrow, top of 12, 20 mils for tomorrow, the forecast. Showers increasing for Tuesday, top of 15, 10 mils Tuesday, and showers 10 mils for Wednesday, and a top of 13. This on the way, 3 double G. There is always something there to remind me. So.

0: 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You have to watch.
1: Well, the classic 3GG, that's Tina Turner with the Nutbush City Limits. I wonder who invented the dance. It's probably in the film clip. I should one day watch it. A bit of rain about today. Top today of 14. Overnight low tonight is 7. 15 mils they're predicting for today. Rain tomorrow, 20 mils for tomorrow, top of 12. Showers increasing Tuesday, top of 15, 10 mils for Tuesday, and 10 millimetres of rain for Wednesday, and a top of 13.

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Just email us, breakfast@3gg.com.au.

Forever Classic 3 Double G. That's Breakfast Club with Right on Track. Guess who was the original drummer of Breakfast Club? Madonna! As in, yeah, that Madonna. And she left the band simply because she decided she wanted to be a singer. And they went, oh, no, that's not going to happen. So left. It became famous, of course. And they used, Breakfast Club used that connection to Madonna to sort of help get a record contract. Bit of rain about today. 15 mils they're talking about. Getting down to 7 degrees tonight. Rain tomorrow.

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A reminder, Monday, 6:25, it is back. Your chance to win the money. 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

0: east Gippsland. Yeah. There's a severe weather warning for damaging winds up around the alpine parts, but we're talking well far out of the region up in the alpine parts. There's also some flood warnings for those northeastern rivers as well.
1: Alrighty. As always, an absolute pleasure. You have a great day.
0: Same to you. Bye-bye.
1: There she is, Belinda from the Weather Bureau. Currently, we've got 9 degrees in Warragul, 10 at Yarram. Phillip Island right now, sitting on 11.
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1: Yes, it is a little on the wet side at the moment, so please take it easy on the roads. Be careful of aquaplaning. Also, too, I believe that there was a flood watch warning for the Bunyip River as well. Saw that come through yesterday. This is Forever Classic 3GG. It's great to have your company. Welcome to Monday, August 10. Know somebody's celebrating on this 10th of August. Let me know. Get ahead of the pack. Give me a call if you like. 56222444 is the telephone number. In the meantime, some fire them after you too, Double G.